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classic country, and it's George Jones. There's a picture of me without you. I'm Cactus Dick. Picture this. Halfway to the weekend. Need someone to lift you up? I think I've got someone in mind. Reba McEntire.

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4: Here's a latest forecast from the Kick AM Weather Center. Lows dip down to about 60 tonight under mainly clear skies. Winds out of the northeast around 5 miles per hour. Mainly sunny skies tomorrow. High temperatures reach up to 81. Mainly cloudy skies tomorrow night. Lows level off around 64. Currently, it's 73 degrees.

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2: Here's the latest forecast from the Kick AM Weather Center. Lows dip down to about 60 tonight under mainly clear skies. Winds out of the northeast around 5 miles per hour. Mainly sunny skies tomorrow. High temperatures reach up to 81. Mainly cloudy skies tomorrow night. Lows level off around 64. Currently, it's 73 degrees.

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I'm Cactus Dave, hanging with you. Hope all is all right with you. Thanks so much for being there. Jody Messina, on your radio. Let's hear what Jody has to say. Classic country.

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2: Here's the latest forecast from the Kick AM Weather Center. Mainly clear tonight with lows around 60. Northeast winds around 5 miles per hour. Highs around 81 tomorrow. Lots of sunshine. Mainly cloudy skies tomorrow night. Lows dip down to about 64. Right now, it's 70 degrees.

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I'm Cactus Dave playing country favorites. Let's get you going with another hour. Chasing each other around the room. Sounds like Merle Haggard. Crank it up. It's Classic Country.

0: prophet Mamus, Moses. Sit down on a Mamus. 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
2: Here's the latest forecast from the Kick AM Weather Center. Mainly clear tonight with lows around 60. Northeast winds around 5 miles per hour. Highs around 81 tomorrow. Lots of sunshine. Mainly cloudy skies tomorrow night. Lows dip down to about 64. Currently, it's 66 degrees.

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2: Here's the latest forecast from the Kick AM Weather Center. Mainly clear tonight with lows around 60. Northeast winds around 5 miles per hour. Highs around 81 tomorrow. Lots of sunshine. Mainly cloudy skies tomorrow night. Lows dip down to about 64. Right now, it's 64 degrees.

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2: Here's the latest forecast from the Kick AM Weather Center. Lows dip down to about 60 tonight under partly cloudy skies. Northeast winds around 5 miles per hour. Highs around 81 tomorrow. Lots of sunshine. Lows level off around 64 tomorrow night. Mainly cloudy skies expected. Currently, it's 64 degrees.

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2: Here's the latest forecast from the Kick AM Weather Center. Partly cloudy overnight with lows around 60. Winds out of the northeast around 5 miles per hour. Mainly clear skies Thursday, 81. Mainly cloudy skies expected Thursday night. Lows level off around 64. Right now, it's 63 degrees.

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0: That's Merle Haggard and Always Wanting You. On the way, do you know if someone is keeping a secret from you? You may or may not know. There are some signs, and I'm going to share with you what to look for in these signs. And then maybe you can do a little detective work. On the way, we're also going to hear from the Kindles.
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6: Here's the latest forecast from the Kick AM Weather Center. Partly cloudy overnight with lows around 60. Winds out of the northeast around 5 miles per hour. Mainly clear skies Thursday, 81. Mainly cloudy skies expected Thursday night. Lows level off around 64. Right now, it's 62 degrees.

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1: Partly cloudy overnight with lows around 60. Winds out of the northeast around 5 miles per hour. Mainly clear skies
2: Thursday, 81.
1: Mainly cloudy skies expected
2: Thursday night,
1: lows level off around 64. Right now, it's 62 degrees.

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2: Here's the latest forecast from the Kick AM Weather Center. Partly cloudy overnight with lows around 60. Winds out of the northeast around 5 miles per hour. Mainly clear skies Thursday, 81. Mainly cloudy skies expected Thursday night. Lows level off around 64. Right now, it's 61 degrees.

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2: Here's the latest forecast from the Kick AM Weather Center. Partly cloudy overnight with lows around.

0: 60.
1: Winds out of the northeast, around 5 miles per hour. Mainly clear skies,
0: Thursday,
1: 81. Mainly cloudy skies expected,
0: Thursday night,
1: lows level off around 64. Right now, it's 61 degrees.

That's Kenny Rogers. Don't fall in love with a dreamer. I always appreciate the fact that Toby Keith was kind of giving a nod to his childhood love for the Old West. Here's Toby right now, and Should Have Been a Cowboy.

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2: Here's the latest forecast from the Kick AM Weather Center. Lows dip down to about 60 overnight under partly cloudy skies. Winds out of the east around 5 miles per hour. Highs level off around 81 Thursday. Lots of sunshine. Lows around 64 Thursday night. Mainly cloudy skies expected. Right now, 60.

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1: Here's the latest forecast from the KICK AM Weather Center. Mainly clear skies overnight with lows around 60. Winds out of the east around 5 miles per hour. Mainly clear skies Thursday, 81. Mainly cloudy skies expected Thursday night. Lows dip down to about 64. Right now, 61.

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0: Somebody's Knocking with Terry Gibbs. That's always, for me, a fun song to do at karaoke, especially if you can get people involved and singing along. I'm Chris Daniels. No matter what you have planned today, I hope you have a blessed day. We're going to hear from Kenny Rogers on the way.
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2: Here's the latest forecast from the Kick AM Weather Center. Mainly clear skies overnight with lows around 60. Winds out of the east around 5 miles per hour. Mainly clear skies Thursday, 81. Mainly cloudy skies expected Thursday night. Lows dip down to about 64. Right now, 61.

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Here's the latest forecast from the Kick AM Weather Center. Lots of sunshine today with daytime highs approaching 81. East winds around 5 miles per hour. Lows around 64 tonight. Mainly cloudy skies expected. Overcast tomorrow. Chance of rain showers, high of 75. Right now, 61.

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Juice Newton from that fabulous Juice album, 81, her Angel of the Morning with Michael Martin Murphy. Before that, still to come, here from Randy Travis, Patti Loveless on the way too.

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3: Here's the latest forecast from the Kick AM Weather Center. Lots of sunshine today with daytime highs approaching 81. East winds around 5 miles per hour. Lows around 64 tonight. Mainly cloudy skies expected. Overcast tomorrow. Chance of rain showers, high of 75. Right now, 61.

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Bluebird.

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Good morning on the way this hour. More great songs from the Bellamy Brothers, Ronnie Millsap. Go back and get one from Loretta Lynn, too. In the meantime, let's hear from her buddy, Conway Twitty, taking care of those so-called cowboys.

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2: Here's the latest forecast from the KKM Weather Center. Lots of sunshine today with daytime highs approaching 81. East winds around 5 miles per hour. Lows around 64 tonight. Mainly cloudy skies expected. Overcast tomorrow. Chance of rain showers, high of 75. Right now, 57.

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0: George Jones, truly one of his finest vocal performances there with more to come here. 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
2: Here's the latest forecast from the Kick AM Weather Center. Lots of sunshine today with daytime highs approaching 81. East winds around 5 miles per hour. Lows around 64 tonight. Mainly cloudy skies expected. Overcast tomorrow. Chance of rain showers, high of 75. Right now, 57.

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Good morning on the way this hour here from Conway 20. Johnny Cash, go back and grab one from Marty Robbins, too. In the meantime, get that line dance together. Brooks and Dunn.

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2: Here's the latest forecast from the KICK AM Weather Center. Lots of sunshine today, with daytime highs approaching 81. East winds around 5 miles per hour. Lows around 64 tonight. Mainly cloudy skies expected. Overcast tomorrow. Chance of rain showers, high of 75. Currently, it's 61 degrees.

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0: think about him now and then, every time I try and every time I win. And if I ever have a son, I think I'm gonna name him Bill or George, anything but Sue. I still ain't that man.
1: February 24th, 1969, San Quentin prison. What an event that must have been with Johnny Cash and company. And more to come here. Got Michael Martin Murphy and his son Ryan coming right up.
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3: Here's the latest forecast from the Kick AM Weather Center. Lots of sunshine today with daytime highs approaching 81. East winds around 5 miles per hour. Lows around 64 tonight. Mainly cloudy skies expected. Overcast tomorrow. Chance of rain showers, high of 75. Currently, it's 61 degrees.

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1: 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Mike and our kids really enjoyed the lake and golfing. 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
4: This is the latest forecast from the Kick AM Weather Center. Daytime highs approaching 81 today under mainly sunny skies, easterly winds 5 to 10 miles per hour. Mainly cloudy skies expected tonight, lows level off around 64. Cloudy tomorrow. Chance for showers, highs around 75. Currently, it's 63 degrees.

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0: Vince Gill, a tribute to Keith Whitley. A little help there from his buddies Patty Loveless and Ricky Skaggs. And more on the way here. Got Johnny Cash coming right up.
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2: Here's the latest forecast from the Kick AM Weather Center. Daytime highs approaching 81 today under mainly sunny skies. Easterly winds 5 to 10 miles per hour. Mainly cloudy skies expected tonight. Lows level off around 64. Cloudy tomorrow. Chance for showers. Highs around 75. Currently, it's 63 degrees.

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How does Charlie Pride never been so loved? 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Right now, Ricky Van Shelton. 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

0: Right or Wrong, George Strait was short one song for an album. In 1984, he sat down with 20 minutes left of studio time and came up with Right or Wrong.
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2: Here's the latest forecast from the Kick AM Weather Center. Daytime highs approaching 81 today under mainly sunny skies, easterly winds 5 to 10 miles per hour. Mainly cloudy skies expected tonight, lows level off around 64. Cloudy tomorrow. Chance for showers, highs around 75. Right now, it's 66 degrees.

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2: Here's the latest forecast from the Kick AM Weather Center. Daytime highs approaching 81 today under mainly sunny skies, easterly winds 5 to 10 miles per hour. Mainly cloudy skies expected tonight, lows level off around 64. Cloudy tomorrow. Chance for showers, highs around 75. Currently, it's 70 degrees.

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1: 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The grandkids love the Butterfly Palace, Wonderworks, and the aquarium. Mike and our kids really enjoyed the lake and golfing. 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

0: Alan Jackson, if you weren't able to see One More for the Road, his final concert. You're in luck. It's going to be on TV later this year.
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2: Here's the latest forecast from the Kick AM Weather Center. Daytime highs approaching 81 today under mainly sunny skies. Easterly winds 5 to 10 miles per hour. Mainly cloudy skies expected tonight. Lows level off around 64. Cloudy tomorrow. Chance for showers. Highs around 75. Currently, it's 70 degrees.

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1: 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Mike and our kids really enjoyed the lake and golfing. 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
6: Here's the latest forecast from the Kick AM Weather Center. Partly cloudy today, with daytime highs approaching 80. East winds 5 to 10 miles per hour. Tonight, lows around 64. Cloudy skies expected tomorrow. Chance for showers, daytime highs approaching 75. Right now, 72.

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0: coming out on November 10th. It is called The Last Leaf, Reflections on Late Life Creativity and My Longest Love Affair. Willie Nelson talks about his wife, Annie, and their 40-year marriage. He also details near-fatal COVID-19 battle that he went up against. So if you are a fan, or maybe put it on somebody's Christmas list coming up later this year.
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4: Here's the latest forecast from the Kick AM Weather Center. Partly cloudy today, with daytime highs approaching 80. East winds 5 to 10 miles per hour. Tonight, lows around 64. Cloudy skies expected tomorrow. Chance for showers. Daytime highs approaching 75. Right now, 72.

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2: Here's the latest forecast from the Kick AM Weather Center. 80 this afternoon under partly cloudy skies, east winds 5 to 10 miles per hour. Tonight, lows around 64. Chance for scattered rain showers tomorrow. Highs level off around 75. Cloudy skies expected. Currently 73.

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1: Here's the latest forecast from the KICK AM Weather Center. A blend of clouds and sun this afternoon with daytime highs approaching 80. Easterly winds around 5 miles per hour. Mainly cloudy skies expected tonight, 65. Chance for scattered showers tomorrow. Daytime highs approaching 73. Currently, it's 75 degrees.

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1: Here's the latest forecast from the KICK AM Weather Center. A blend of clouds and sun this afternoon, with daytime highs approaching 80. Easterly winds around 5 miles per hour. Mainly cloudy skies expected tonight, 65. Chance for scattered showers tomorrow. Daytime highs approaching 73. Right now, it's 75 degrees.

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0: 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You ever see the video on that? That couple that's in there celebrating, it was her parents celebrating their 50th wedding anniversary.
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2: Here's the latest forecast from the Kick AM Weather Center. A blend of clouds and sun this afternoon with daytime highs approaching 80. Easterly winds around 5 miles per hour. Mainly cloudy skies expected tonight, 65. Chance for scattered showers tomorrow. Daytime highs approaching 73. Right now, it's 75 degrees.

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0: this afternoon, Charlie Pride back there and Lori Morgan. I'm Mike Sheffield, just walking through this Thursday together with you as we get closer to the weekend. One of my encouragements as you get ready for the weekend is make plans to shut your device off for about an hour to have a real face-to-face conversation with people that matter in your life. Just something to think about. Okay, George Strait is coming up.
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0: Flynn Ronstadt, When Will I Be Loved? And we've got some Ed Bruce coming up in just a few minutes as we get even closer to the weekend.
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2: Here's the latest forecast from the Kick AM Weather Center. Sunshine mixed with clouds at times this afternoon, with daytime highs approaching 80. Winds out of the east around 5 miles per hour. Lows dip down to about 66. Tonight, mainly cloudy skies expected. High of 73 tomorrow. Chance for scattered showers. Right now, 75.

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5: Here's the latest forecast from the Kick AM Weather Center. Cloudy tonight with lows around 66. Winds out of the east, 5 to 10 miles per hour. Cloudy again tomorrow. Chance for scattered rain showers. Daytime highs approaching 73. Lows around 67. Tomorrow night, chance for scattered showers. Right now, it's 75 degrees.

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2: Here's the latest forecast from the Kick AM Weather Center. Cloudy tonight with lows around 66. Winds out of the east, 5 to 10 miles per hour. Cloudy again tomorrow. Chance for scattered rain showers. Daytime highs.

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3: Here's a latest forecast from the Kick AM Weather Center. Cloudy tonight with lows around 66. Winds out of the east, 5 to 10 miles per hour. Cloudy again tomorrow. Chance for scattered rain showers. Daytime highs approaching 73. Lows around 67. Tomorrow night, chance for scattered showers. Right now, it's 75 degrees.
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4: Here's the latest forecast from the KIK AM Weather Center. Cloudy tonight with lows around 66. Winds out of the east, 5 to 10 miles per hour. Cloudy again tomorrow. Chance for scattered rain showers. Daytime highs approaching 73. Lows around 67. Tomorrow night, chance for scattered showers. Right now, it's 75 degrees.